0: David Guetta, Anne-Marie, and Coy Leray. Baby, don't hurt me.
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0: 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Run This Town.
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1: The Beat of You. Presenting the sounds of summer. The Beat. The Beat. The Beat.

0: Rihanna and David Guetta, right now.
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0: Whoa there, hamster wheel woman. 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Cheesy. That's it. Take it cheesy. Have some cheese doodles.
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0: 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It's okay, I'm okay.
1: Mr. Cheese Doodle, Mr. Doodle, please help me, mister. Please
2: help. Whoa, there, ma'am. Take it cheesy. What's wrong?
1: It's the missus. 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Oh, Lord, help us, Mr. Doodle.
2: Okay, cheesy, partner. 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
1: And that's all I need to do?
2: That's all you need to do.
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0: 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Repeat it.
1: The Beat. Presenting the sounds of summer. The Beat. 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

0: 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Save Me Tonight.
1: 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Welcome to the summer.

0: 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Repeat it.
1: The Beat. Presenting the sounds of summer.

0: 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Turn all the lights on.
1: The beat.
2: 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Now. 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

0: 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Never mind them deadlines and kids and bills and FIU meetings. Take it cheesy. Cheesy. That's it. Take it cheesy. 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

0: 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Pretty Girls.
1: The Beat.
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1: The Beat.
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0: 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Save Me Tonight.
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2: 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More music. Welcome to the summer.

0: 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Please
1: whoa,
0: help me.
1: Whoa, whoa, there, ma'am. Take it cheesy. 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
0: 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She's so stressed. She's constantly on her laptop working, and if not, she's scrolling on that goddamn TikTok. Oh, Lord, help us, Mr. Doodle.
1: Okay, cheesy, partner. Take it cheesy. 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
0: And that's all I need to do?
1: That's all you need to do.
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1: 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Welcome to the summer.
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3: 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If you had one shot, one opportunity to seize everything you ever wanted in one moment, would you capture it?

0: 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Sugar.
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0: 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Awake tonight.
1: The Beat. Presenting the sounds of summer. The Beat. The Beat. The Beat.

0: 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Kygo and Max McNown, Take Me Back.
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3: I'm not afraid. Take the stand.
4: It's been a ride.
3: Take the stand. 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
4: I guess I had to go to that place to get to this one. Now some of you might still be in that place if you're trying to get out.

0: 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Repeat it.
1: Party on. Welcome to the summer. 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

0: 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I'll be there.
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0: 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Kygo and Max McNown, Take Me Back.
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0: 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Talk
1: to me, yeah. The Beat. Presenting the sounds of summer. The Beat. The Beat. The Beat.